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Our B patio umbrella flew on top of the roof with a gust of wind. She's concerned for a possible future hazard. Engine 6-2.

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0: 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We had an enunciator panel in the sleeve, but couldn't silence it.
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0: 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They're sending out a site manager to handle it, so they'll have the place on post for an hour.
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Manhattan is rescued. Manhattan 22 rescue to 2 rescue 1304 Parkview Avenue, 1304 Parkview Avenue, Unit 319, Unit 319, 78-year-old female, abdominal pain, awake and breathing. 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
1: 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And they all declined transportation. He's going to remain on scene to gather further information. 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
0: This is going to be a broken irrigation pipe on city property. We're going to have to have Public Works respond to the area. We're unable to shut off.
1: 10-4.
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They're out with a juvie who was bleeding from the nose.

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El Segundo, engine 34, truck 32, rescue 31, vehicle accident 1201 East Sycamore, 1201 East Sycamore Avenue, two vehicles involved, one party needs EMS. 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

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Hey, Hernandez, can you check and see that gate, or the, before you walk in there, you walk back to the gate, the front gate, and see if that refrigerator is right there on the pallet?

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1: Yeah, made contact with the individual. Appears to be a transient. She refused any medical assessment or attention. Didn't really want to talk to us, refused to move on. She was advised that if she lay down on the sidewalk in the neighborhood, people were going to call 911 thinking she needed help. So I'll see if the unit's available.
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Breathing problem. 22520 Maple Avenue, Beachside 14A.

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1: Yeah, just go ahead and stage on 231st in Arlington. Sounds like there's going to be an ongoing situation and slowly developing, so we're going to hang tight until we got anything further from TPD.
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0: I mean, looking at the call notes here, it looks like that TPD may be inside speaking on the subject. Is that confirmed?
1: 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They are currently just viewing outside the unit, and they said it appears code 4. They have not done a confirmed code 4 just yet.
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that for walnut, just add 6, we're at 459, just occurring. 6 walnut. 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
1: Torch, Engine 95, you can clear us from our current call and put us on the wires down at Burlington. Are these in the rear or out on Hawthorne Boulevard? Do you have any information?
0: Engine 95, the RP was a passerby. She stated it was the pole on Hawthorne on the east sidewalk directly in front of Burlington. So it'll be on Hawthorne.
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1: 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I've got a pole number for you.
2: What was that pole number?
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1: And we actually saw a little bit of arcing on that pole and the pole to the south, which that one does not have a pole number on it.
2: 10 for one pole to the south.

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1: First four digits are 2000. The rest is correct.
0: 10-4, so no 4. 2000.
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0: City area, dispatch 15. Rail Lancaster, ready to tram, gun point identify.
1: Hey ma'am, can you repeat the request on AVD?
0: Correction, it's going to be for Palmville, dispatch 15, Palmville, detention at gunpoint.
1: Yeah, air 2-9 will switch over.
0: No switching.

forward to the unit's hazardous condition. Over to the engine 42, hazardous conditions, carbon monoxide alarm sounding, 4101 Tilden Avenue, 4101 Tilden Avenue. Go over to the engine 42.

engine 43, respond to a commercial fire alarm at the mall, 6000 Sepulveda. 6000 Sepulveda. Cover zone 1132. The general smoke alarm has not reset.

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0: We got contractors working in the area. 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
1: 10-4.

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He is standing by in front of the station. Engine 6-1, Squad 6-1.

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Engine 42, rescue 42, rescue 11141 Washington Boulevard, Unit 160. 11141 Washington Boulevard, Unit 160. It's a 90-year-old male that fell. Engine 42, rescue 42.

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1: Yeah, copy. I switched over. I was trying to get a hold of him. I'll try again.

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0: century reactivity forces, but that ran in the area for a century.
1: Yes, next pursuit.
0: Here comes the current pursuit.

Attention, engine 6-1, squad 6-1, ALS unknown medical, Bank of America, 222 North Catalina. Civic lives at 120 The Village, but we'll meet you at 222 North Catalina. 44-year-old male, recently released from the hospital. He's talking to himself, possibly taking opioids from the hospital. The male, gray t-shirt and jeans.

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1: Confirming, you're on scene. PD says they're at Catalina and Carnelian with him.
0: That's affirmative. 4 PD right now.
1: 4.

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El Segundo Rescue, Engine 32 Rescue, 32 Rescue, Doubletree Hotel, 1985 East Grand Avenue, 1985 East Grand Avenue. PD's on scene with a female altered. She's awake and breathing. Engine 32, Rescue 32.

Culver City Non-Structure Fire, Fairfax Avenue, Washington Boulevard. Engine 41, Rescue 41, Fairfax Avenue, Washington Boulevard, for a non-structured fire. A possible transient lighting of fire under the overpass of the 10 freeway. Engine 41, Rescue 41.

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Scott Ferry, Engine 4-1. We're on scene now. We see nothing. Unless you have any further, we're going to call this a false.

Urgent 2-1 Rescue 719th Street 700 19th Street Rescue Engine 2-1 Rescue 2-1.

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1: 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Airlines out at this time.
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0: 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Can you go ahead and start the water department, sis?
1: 10-4.
0: Can we also start TPD for traffic control? This is going to be a water main break, and it is in, on Crenshaw. It's going to be northbound number 3 lane.
1: 10-4.
2: Crenshaw and Monterey.
1: From a large amount of water, we're also going to get PD out there for traffic control.
2: 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Thank you. 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
1: 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We'll respond code 2. 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

0: 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Do you have an ETA on water department?
1: They should be there shortly. They are working today. AMPD's en route also.
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three-story commercial office building, garden style. We do have smoke showing from the center of the complex. Engine 96 is grabbing their own water supply. We'll initiate fire attack. Stand by for additional information. Thorns, start me a second and third alarm.

Confirmed fire on the third floor, Bravo side. Engine 96 is going to do a coupling lower to an extension from the center, from the rear transverse.

0: Rafael Garcia, which floor are you going to?
1: Rafael Garcia, I'm on the east side of the floor, but I'm probably lower to you.

an offensive fire attack. 360 has been completed. No other victims have the fire conditions. Captain Mendeville on Engine 96 will be the IC. Command post is mobile at this time. On the Bravo side, third floor. That's correct.

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Female 74, heart palpitations, is awake and having difficulty breathing. 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

0: Yeah, it's orange and 95. Does this sound like a transient odor originating out of Redondo?
1: Engine 95, the caller originally stated it smelled like rotten eggs, then inquired about the ocean smelling, and then called back and said it was gas.

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Water break broken on leaking onto Crest Drive, engine 21.

0: 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You may contact Refinery, see if they have any releases to report.
1: 10-4.

0: working on it forensic too. We've made a contact with the RP. We're unable to locate any smells of natural gas from the exterior or the interior. It's an all-electric unit. 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We advise to make contact and show us available.
1: 10-4 into 6-2.

0: 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Looks like we're the pink. 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
0: Okay.
1: Okay.

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1: And in 93, they just called and said that they'll be doing that.

Engine 42, Rescue 42, Rescue 10955, Washington Boulevard, 10955, Washington Boulevard, Engine 42, Rescue 42.

0: Shields on three. Are you guys down on the sand?
1: Negative. We're out on the pier. You can come on out. Got it.

0: Yeah, we made contact with the RP. Also made contact with Refinery Environmental. The odor has dissipated in this area at this time. But I'm in contact with the refinery for further. You can clear us off of this call for now.
1: No problem.

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PD's on scene. Engine 34 Rescue 31.

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0: 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When you enter the complex, we're going to be on the left-hand side, the left of the roundabout.
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Six Two, Squad 6-2, A-list sick person at 2122 Havemeyer Lane, female 94, history of dementia. She seems disoriented and she's moving slowly. Engine 6-2, Squad 6-2.

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They're stuck on the first floor, truck 61.

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0: 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Let's have the Esplanade closed off from Pearl Street over to Ruby.
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0: 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I'm going to assign Rescue six, Squad 6-1 to you for additional manpower.
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0: 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We do have a large three-story but parking multifamily unit. Nothing showing. We'll be off for investigation. All units stage for
1: 10-4 and 10-6-1.

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We have MG61 in investigation.

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0: We have reports. 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We're going to get confirmation on both sides.
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1: 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We're still going to be on scene attempting to reset the elevator.
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0: Attention NN64, Squad 62, vehicle accident, southbound 405, Inglewood off-ramp. Transfer from CHP, they are en route. Airbags deployed, two vehicles, NN64, Squad 62.
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0: 10-4, 162.

0: Redondo Fire, engine 6-2, south, correction, southbound 405, just north of Inglewood. CHP is en route.
1: Okay.

0: Redondo, Mission 6-2, and Squad 6-2 are on scene. Just north of Inglewood, off ramp on the 405 South. We do have two vehicles. Here's all occupants are out with minor damage. We'll be up for the medical.
1: 7-4, Engine 6-2.

0: 6-2. We had two patients, both with minor injuries. Both were assessed and received transport to the hospital. They're going to go POV. 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

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He's in cell 12, 46-year-old male. 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

Attention truck 6-1, water main issue at Alta Vista School, 815 Knob Hill Avenue. Sprinklers started yesterday approximately 3:30 and have not stopped. On the Knob Hill side, truck 6-1.

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0: $3 for a 6-1. This is on scene also this elementary school. We have a irrigation, flood irrigation section that is on. Well, it's past the little people that I'll shut off.
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1: We were able to locate and shut off 4 irrigation valves in the front of the school. However, it's not the correct valve for this section. Can you contact the school district maintenance and see if they can help us out or respond?
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ALS possibly deceased at Best Western 1850 South Pacific Coast Highway. Elderly female. There is a engine 6-1, 12-6-1.

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Man down, 1632 Crenshaw Boulevard, Steve Charverger.

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engine 41, rescue 42, rescue 14308, summertime lane, unit 308, 14308, summertime lane, unit 308, CD on scene, one down inside, engine 41, rescue 42.

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